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1: A Broadway scare is officially on the way as Paranormal Activity, a new story live on Broadway, arrives at the August Wilson Theater this summer. The new stage thriller inspired by the horror franchise begins a 20-week limited engagement on August 14th ahead of a September 15th opening night. Hack star Mary Stalter will make her Broadway debut as Mary Todd Lincoln in Oh Mary beginning July 6th for a limited 10-week engagement through September 12th. Maya Rudolph recently extended her run as Mary Todd Lincoln through July 5th. And Grammy Award-winning singer, songwriter, actress, author, and producer Lettucey will join Broadway's Wanted as Tallulah Clark, mother to the Clark sisters. She'll join Salela Pfeiffer and Lisey LaFontaine, who will star as Mary Clark and Martha Clark in the new musical. The show begins performances at the James Earl Jones Theater on October 15th, with opening night set for November 8th. For iHeartRadio Broadway, I'm Daria Albinger.
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0: has been so much fun, but oh gosh, look at the time.
1: Oh, please, you don't have anywhere else to be. Our Helen, always worrying. But tell me, Ernest, how's Helen in the sack?
2: Mad.
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1: Uh-oh, she's furious.
2: Come on, Hel.
1: You? 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

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And you'll feel something akin to the electric thrill I once enjoyed when Gilmore, Liberati, Pat Conway, the great Creator, W.C. Handy, and John Philip Sousa all came to town on the very same historic day. 76 trombones led the big parade, with 110 cornets close at hand.

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2: Are you kidding me?
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0: Give you one guess.

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0: think they talk about in those quorums they got up there? How good we are. So listen up now. Any second those cops are gonna bust in here and bust us up like a bunch of overripe cantaloupes. 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
1: Snuff that girl? But killing people is wrong!
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1: A Broadway scare is officially on the way as Paranormal Activity, a new story live on Broadway, arrives at the August Wilson Theater this summer. The new stage thriller inspired by the horror franchise begins a 20-week limited engagement on August 14th ahead of a September 15th opening night. Hack star Mary Stalter will make her Broadway debut as Mary Todd Lincoln in Oh Mary beginning July 6th for a limited 10-week engagement through September 12th. Maya Rudolph recently extended her run as Mary Todd Lincoln through July 5th. And Grammy Award-winning singer, songwriter, actress, author, and producer Ledisi will join Broadway's Wanted as Tallulah Clark, mother to the Clark sisters. She'll join Salela Pfeiffer and Lisi LaFontaine, who will star as Mary Clark and Martha Clark in the new musical. The show begins performances at the James Earl Jones Theater on October 15th, with opening night set for November 8th. For iHeartRadio Broadway, I'm Daria Albinger.
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0: I'm just gonna... 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
1: 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The land of the brave. 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The Liberty City, where even my father wants to hang out with me. Home, the snow in the city tomorrow, just see it come twinkling down. And that's why they all call it Tinsel Town. 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And there's love in the air.
0: Okay, we're about to leave the train and then we're gonna be in New York.
1: Yes.
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